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We'll be back tomorrow at 1 a.m. Stay with us.

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She only wanna make it right, and she's gonna make it alright tonight.

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There's no intimacy.

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0: 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Mix. DJ Time.
1: In the mix.
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Please do not be alarmed. Remain calm. Do not attempt to leave the dance floor. The DJ booth is conducting a troubleshoot test of the entire system. Somehow, while the party was in progress, an unidentified frequency has been existing in the system for some time. And

0: 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Now, superstar DJ,
1: Martin Garrix.